0: myself.
1: Hi, good evening. You have called the Delilah Show. Who is this?
2: This is Jack.
1: Hi, Jack. What can I do to make your summer night all the sweeter?
2: I've been volunteering at my local animal shelter, and I would like to play a song for all the animals that don't have forever homes and all the people that work at the shelter.
1: How old are you, young man?
2: I'm 13.
1: And you've got such a big heart, you go and spend your time volunteering at the animal shelter.
2: Yes.
1: Do they let you walk the dogs? Do they let you play with the kitties? Like, what do you do?
2: I usually walk the dogs.
1: And have you found a dog or two that if mom said yes, you would bring them home?
2: Yes, we do have a dog at home that showed up in our front yard one morning. And we fostered it and then adopted it.
1: So God just sent it straight to you, huh?
2: Yes.
1: What kind of dog?
2: It's 91% pit bull and 9% bulldog.
1: Is it your heart dog? Does it love you with every fiber of its being?
2: Yes.
1: What song can I play for all the other volunteers and especially the animals hoping that they find their forever homes?
2: Can you pick one for me, please?
1: I will do that. Is your mom driving you right now?
2: Yes.
1: Would you do me a favor?
2: Yes.
1: Would you tell her that Delilah said she has done a phenomenal job raising an amazing young man?
2: Yes, I will. She's listening now.
1: Can she hear me?
2: Yes.
3: Thank you. I'm just following his lead and getting him where he wants to go.
1: Wow. When he was a baby, did you have any idea that you were raising a golden child with such a good heart?
3: He is my empathetic soul.
1: What a wonderful young man. He's going to be a world changer.
3: Definitely. We're very proud of him.

0: thank you for being with me. You know, it feels sometimes like all I do is drive kids here and there and wash clothes. It's true. The mountain of laundry that never, ever goes away. I'm not sure how that happens, but I'm still tonight here in the studio folding laundry, sorting through socks. If you're doing laundry and sorting through socks tonight, my heart is with you. I wish you were here sorting my socks. 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

0: Hello, good evening. Welcome, welcome to the Delilah Show. Who is this?
1: This is Kimberly. My baby, my firstborn baby, is graduating high school on Friday. And I want to let her know that she is the greatest gift that God ever blessed me to have. And I am so proud of her.
0: What is your baby's name?
1: Aaliyah.
0: Let me ask you this. Have you got out the baby book yet and started crying?
1: I've already done that. And the thing about it is that I have two boys. I have two girls. And my firstborn girl, my firstborn child, she's graduating high school. While the last baby girl, my fourth baby, is starting school.
0: Oh, it's going to be a long ride.
1: Yes, ma'am. And I'm so glad I got in touch with you. I love you, Delilah. I listen to you every night.
0: Thank you. Thank you. So what is your baby going to do after graduation? Is she going to work? Is she going to college? Is she going to the military? What's on the plans?
1: She's going to Fort Valley State University College.
0: And what does she want to study? Does she know yet?
1: Design. Fashion design.
0: A fashion designer. Good for her. So we'll be seeing her styles on the runway. Now, is she into, like, fancy high fashion with heels and nails, or is she into, like, comfy stuff you can actually wear and live and move in?
1: Oh, she's the fancy type. The nails, the high heels, everything.
0: Well, you give your beautiful daughter a big hug from me. Tell her congratulations.
1: Thank you so much. Thank you.

0: Is there a person in your life you'd like to honor tonight? Somebody who has changed your world completely just by being in it? Maybe in a major way. Maybe they do something terrific. Maybe they've worked hard. Maybe they have blessed you financially or done something monumental that has changed your life. Or maybe it's the subtle little things, the fact that they notice, they pay attention. They notice your hobbies, your activities. They pay attention to your favorite perfume or your favorite colors. Maybe they notice when you're trying to mask something in your voice, but they're able to hear. If there is somebody like that in your life that you would like to honor with a song tonight, to say thank you. Thank you for believing in me. Thank you for taking a risk on me. Thank you for entrusting your love to me. Call me and tell me, and I'll find the perfect song to honor that someone tonight. That somebody who has changed your life for good. You're listening to Delilah. With more of today's hits and all your favorites on B97.5.
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0: Natalie. Thank you for calling. What can I do for you?
1: I would like to make a request to the person that I love. He is a wonderful man who I met a couple of years ago, and we are engaged and we're getting married, and we have been kind of been two ships passing in the night recently. So I just want him to know that I really love him, and this is my first marriage. I've waited 39 years to meet this man.
2: Wow. That speaks volumes, Natalie. What's your fiancé's name?
1: Michael.
2: So after being single for that long, is it going to be hard to learn to, you know, compromise, to adjust, to take somebody else's feelings into consideration?
1: You know, I would have thought so, but he makes it so easy, and he's so wonderful, and he's so patient that it's just...
2: He's so patient? You're the one who's so patient, girlfriend.
1: Well, you know, we've merged, you know, his family and my family. I have one daughter. He has four children, and so we just are, we're in the process of buying a bigger house, and it's all this, these things going on, and in between all of that, I'm a full-time student. It's just craziness in our house, and he is wonderful. He's been wonderful through it all, and he's so supportive and so helpful. And I just want him to know that, you know, I feel very blessed.
2: Do you know what a wonderful testimony this is going to be for so many women that listen to this show that just think, oh, I'm never going to meet Mr. Wonderful?
1: Well, it will happen. I mean, from the moment we met, it was sparks, and it's just been an amazing ride, and I just... I'm looking forward to spending the rest of my days with this gentleman.

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1: Where have you been? Where have you been all these years? We've been right here talking to you, whispering in your ear, doing our best to set your nights to music and lifting your spirits with great songs.

0: Steve, welcome. What can I do for you?
1: Well, I would like to request a song.
0: Who are you thinking of?
1: Well, my fiance Melissa. We met about 5 years ago, and we've had some tough times. Had a child together. I love her very much, and I want her to let her know how much I love her.
0: Okay, tell me about your honey. Why I hear such conflict in your voice.
1: There is. She's 10 years older than me, and we've been going through a lot right now financially, and I guess we're just trying to make it in today's world, basically, is what it comes down to, and it's been a rough go.
0: Do you love her?
1: I love her with all of my heart, yes.
0: Do you love your baby?
1: Oh, more than anything.
0: Do you want to keep this family together?
1: Yes, I do.
0: Why are you letting anything, then, eat at the fabric of your love?
1: It's a big adjustment when you have a baby and you have a family, and you have to put yourself last. And I guess that's the other thing it comes down to, is almost kind of being selfish, and I don't want to be selfish. You understand what I'm saying?
0: Oh, don't I, though? So now we're hitting at the heart of the issue. You are used to being a bachelor and having things your way.
1: Yeah. Yeah, and there's no me time anymore. You know what I mean? And that's
0: well, there is you time. The problem is you have to have you time when it's not time to have baby time or wife time.
1: Right. But you know what? I do. I love them, and that was the reason for my calls, because I love them very much.
0: That is the right answer. Thank you.
1: Yeah.
0: You may pass go. You may collect $200, and you may hear your song. Let me go find one for you.
1: Thank you very much.
0: All right. Bye-bye, sweetie.
1: Bye-bye.

0: So you have made it to the middle of the week. How are you doing tonight? Are you excited about the coming weekend? Don't forget this weekend is Father's Day. You might want to plan ahead for that. I'm glad that you are here with me tonight. And if you are planning ahead for, I don't know, your life because you're graduating, congratulations. We'll be back with your requests and dedications coming right up. 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
0: What can I do for you, Dee, now that you made it through?
1: Play a song for Dee.
0: And is there a favorite artist that you want to hear? Is there a topic you want to hear a song about?
1: No, just I listen to you every night coming home from work. And I'm going home now. And I listen to you at the house. I listen to you at work. I listen to everywhere I can get a chance to.
0: Well, I'm glad that I make your drive home a little more satisfying. Do you feel more peace when you get home?
1: Yeah. Because I get home to my kids and my husband and my dogs and my friends and everything.
0: You have a peaceful night, and I will play a great song for us, Dee. Bye-bye.
1: Thank you. Bye-bye.

0: I love quotes. I saw this one the other day. Stay close to people who feel like sunshine. Stay close to people who feel like sunshine. People who have that hope, that joy, that love that radiates like sunshine. Stay close to them. Don't copy people. Don't compare yourself to people. But you can ask them, what is the source of your joy? What makes you shine like the sun? Learn from them. And then share that love with others in your life. 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
0: How can I help you tonight?
1: Well, I'm feeling kind of sad, lonely, and empty right now, and just wanted to hear something that would maybe cheer me up.
0: Okay, why are we sad, lonely, and empty?
1: I have a long-distance relationship, and he just left last weekend, and it seems harder every time he leaves and he comes and goes, and so I was just
0: thinking. How old are you?
1: I'm 24.
0: And how old is he?
1: He's 28.
0: So you're old enough to make this thing be forever if you want?
1: Yes, we are, and we have talked about that, and the question is just when. So right now we're both in different phases in our lives as far as education and work, and so we're trying to work towards the same goal.
0: So right now you can't be together?
1: No, not right now.
0: You got to know, though, Ebony, if this is meant to last forever, you'll get through this separation.
1: I hope so. I do pray that that is his will for me, because this is such a wonderful man in my life that I don't want to let go, and I do want to work.
0: Well, you can let go, though, if you trust in God. You can
1: let go and
0: love him and be very confident that if you two are going to last a lifetime, you'll certainly last the next year or two as you work on your different, you know, goals.
1: Yes.
0: And then when you do come together, it'll be forever.
1: Oh, and I can't wait for that.

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1: A tall glass of lemonade with a little bit more sugar in it. Put your feet up. We're going to talk like we're at your grandma's house sitting on the porch swing watching the stars up above.

0: Welcome, Francis. What can I do for you?
1: Well, I got this little sweet little girl that I've been seeing for a while, and we're kind of in a rocky spot. And I just hope you play something that'd make her hear my heart and know that I'm going to be okay with her.
0: What's her name?
1: She doesn't want me to use her name.
0: So she's shy?
1: Yeah, I'm real public, and she's real private.
0: Therein lies some of your problems.
1: Well,
0: you're probably more demonstrative. She's probably more reserved.
1: Yeah.
0: You're probably more outspoken. She's probably more introverted.
1: Yeah, you're seeing us pretty fair.
0: But hopefully you two will be able to complement each other and make this work.
1: I think we do, and we got a lot of crazy ways that we've got between us that really make up. Time flies when we're together and we have fun, and I don't know, we know, deep inside we both know it's destiny. I mean, there's so many things that have happened that are beyond our possible control that have showed that to us, but I think we still see each other through our old relationships, and we kind of have to work through some of those because they weren't all pretty.

0: 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Tonight's Delilah's Dilemma reads, "Hi, Delilah, I'm Tanner, and I've listened to you since I was about 8 years old. I work at a hotel. I'm in maintenance, and there's this really cute girl who works at the front desk. I ask her out, but she turned me down. We have great conversations. We flirt back and forth, but I've caught all the feelings for her, and I can't stop thinking about her now. Do I try again? I seem to always fall into the friend zone, and when I ask someone out, I'm shut down. Do you have any motherly advice? Please help me, from Tanner." Tanner, I wish that I were having a face-to-face conversation with you so I could help you up your game a little bit here, but I'm going to do my best via the radio, okay? So go get a pad and a pen and take notes, young man. Come right back. We'll be back with my response coming up next. You're listening to Delilah on B97.5.
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Tonight's Delilah's Dilemma is from Tanner, who's been listening to me his whole life. And now he's got a crush on a girl he works with. And he asked her out and she shut him down. Tanner, if she still flirts with you and still talks to you, that's a good sign. That means you're developing a friendship. That's vitally important. Does she have a boyfriend or a girlfriend? Does she have a romantic interest? If she does, then that's why she shut you down. If she doesn't, then what you need to find out is what she's interested in. Does she like to go bowling? Does she like to study birds? Is she into gardening or wildflowers? Does she read? And as you find out what it is that she's interested in, then you share that with her. If she's into movies, you can say, hey, there's a great new movie coming out. I heard it's going to be in the theaters. Would you like to go see it? Or look in the mirror. Ask yourself, do I need a haircut? Do I need to come in looking a little sharper? Do I need to up my game? If you're in maintenance, you probably, you know, wear maintenance clothes. But do you need to, I don't know, up the game a little bit? Does she like chocolate? Does she like flowers? Does she like looking up at the stars? Figure out what it is that makes her smile and then share in that with her. If that doesn't work, if she's still not catching the feels, then time to move on. Good luck, young man.

0: You know, a lot of people call the show at night or write in sharing about the struggles in their lives. Depression they've experienced, the emotional roller coaster they might be riding. And sometimes, just want to say, take out a piece of paper and write down what you're grateful for. What good is going on in your life? What positive things are happening that you can focus on for a little bit? Not that we don't have heartache. Everybody goes through sad times. But if you're just like complaining, stop and count your blessings. Just a thought. 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

0: Kelly, you've called Delilah. How can I help you?
1: Hi, Delilah. I was just wondering if you could play a special song for my boyfriend.
0: What's his name?
1: His name is Steve.
0: And what do you want to tell him?
1: Basically that I love him with all my heart. I'm just finally glad that I found the one that I'd want to spend the rest of my life with.
0: This is the one.
1: This is the one.
0: Now tell me, what qualities does Steve have that lead you to believe he is the one?
1: He's completely wonderful. He's a perfect gentleman. Surprises me with flowers at work, buys me just little things. If he knows I'm having a bad day, he knows the perfect way to cheer me up. And it just seems from the moment of our first date, it's been perfect ever since.
0: Guess what, hon? It's not always going to be perfect.
1: I know it's not always
0: going to be perfect.
1: We've already had our ups and downs, but...
0: Oh, okay.
1: I'm determined. We both have basically come to the conclusion that we're it.

0: is WJXB Knoxville.
1: It's a long day today. Are you with your sweetheart right now? Someone you love? Snuggled up? Enjoying the night? I hope so. And I hope the music helps to take you away to a place of love and relaxation.

0: Hi, good evening. Who's this?
1: Oh, my God. It's Marley.
0: So, Marley, what can I do for you?
1: Well, I just wanted you to play a song for my boyfriend, Anthony. We've been together for about five years in September, and he just graduated college. I'm really proud of him and everything. And I just love him a lot, and I'm just so happy. He's, like, one of the best guys I've ever met before in my life, and I'm so excited.
0: So is this the forever one? Is this the one that, you know, in 20, 30 years, you're going to call me back and say, I've loved him since high school, I love him as much today?
1: I hope so. I really hope so.
0: I do know people that have had a life partner all their life, and I think that's so sweet.
1: I know. I never thought I would be the person, but then I met him, and we just seemed to click, and now just been together, and I hope it's forever.
0: Well, let me play a song to Anthony to let him know you want to be with him all your life.
1: Okay, thank you so much, Delilah.

0: helping you to rest and relax after a long, busy day, helping you to find the resolve to begin again tomorrow. Each day is a new beginning. Treat it that way. Don't think about what might have been or what should have been, but look at all the wonderful possibilities that will be presented to you tomorrow. I hope you have a restful night. 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

0: Hi, good evening. Who's this?
1: Hi, this is Rachel.
0: Rachel, how are you tonight?
1: I'm great. How are you?
0: I'm wonderful.
1: I was wondering if you could play a song for me because, well, lately I've been going through, my boyfriend broke up with me, and he told me if I ever wanted to be with him, I would have to wait. And I was like, oh, I was just really down and depressed and crying.
0: Wait for what?
1: For us, if we could ever be together again.
0: Wait for what? Like for 6 months, for him to get out of the military, for him to graduate, or just you're supposed to put your life on hold while he figures out who he is?
1: Exactly. He wanted to figure out who he was, and I said, okay, but I
0: realized... How old are you? How old is he?
1: I'm 19. He's 22. But I realized I don't even know what I want, and I can't wait for someone, and I can't be sad because I have so much more in life, and it's not worth it to cry over someone and be depressed, and I have to get on with my life and be who I am. And, like, I know a lot of people go through breakups, and it's like they just realize that the only person that can make their lives better is themselves. You just have to hold on. Things will get better. It wasn't easy, but I just had to open my eyes and realize that there are a lot of things out there that can make my life better, and if it means moving on, you know, I can't wait for him.
0: Let me play that song for you and everybody else who needs to reach that point.
1: Thank you so much, Delilah.
0: Thank you. Good luck.

0: It's time for me to disappear out of here and take off into the darkness. I hope you have a wonderful, wonderful Thursday. I hope you join me back here tomorrow night. And do me a favor, take some time out of your Thursday schedule to slow down and love someone. Good night. 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
16: Hey, Green Gobbler here. 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
0: Just got Green Gobbler,
16: let the gobbler
0: and
16: get
0: I'll
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0: Nick, you've called Delilah. What can I do for you tonight?
1: Hi, Delilah. How you doing?
0: I'm good.
1: Well, my wife and I really enjoy listening to your show. It's really nice to relax in the evenings listening to it. I just wanted to share my story. I said a few things to my wife the other day that maybe I shouldn't have. You know how you sort of say stuff before you think about it?
0: Yeah, I have that problem more often than not.
1: Yeah. Well, it was one of those times where it just sort of zinged her out of nowhere, you know, and just was uncalled for, and I felt really bad about it. And for a while, I couldn't even talk to her because I knew I had hurt her feelings, and she finally ended up forgiving me because she's just an amazing woman who loves me unconditionally, and I never really knew what love was until I met this woman. My wife, Brandy, is an amazing woman, and I wanted you to play a song for us if you could.
0: Well, let me find a song for you, and I'm glad that you're working on things and that you have a forgiving sweetheart.
1: Thank you.

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7: Welcome to the big show.
8: Well, some kind of show. It's Ashley and Roger, the B Morning Show. Thanks so much for joining us this morning. 5:34 as we get started. Grab the umbrella on your way out. Just a little bit of a warning out there. That rain, scattered storms, increasing this afternoon on into this evening. So about the time you go home this afternoon, we may be in some rain. Going to get up to about 87 already. Already out there. It's like 78 degrees. Be careful, too, because it's so windy. There were a few branches down on the roads when I came up Ludlow, but man, I was running late. Anyway, we'll talk about that here in just a second, but it is still warm out there, 78 degrees.
9: It's kind of rough when it doesn't cool off overnight.
8: Well, you don't even have you noticed your water is not even, the water's hot.
9: Yes. Yeah, when the ground gets warm like that.
8: Coming out of your tank, in the
9: so
8: morning.
9: So maybe we'll save some money on hot water.
8: We might just do that.
9: Ashley's a little hot under the collar this morning, came running in. All my roads are blocked off. What's going on? Is it construction or what? Accident?
8: I have no idea. Okay. I couldn't see anything. I would imagine it's construction. They've been working in that area.
9: Well, glad you made it.
8: Well, that was a half hour on the road this morning. I feel like a trucker.
9: Are you sure?
8: Well,
9: are
8: no.
9: you sure you just didn't sleep in a little bit? Are you sure?
8: I'm pretty sure. I wish I'd have slept in a little bit, but I did not. Welcome to a Thursday. Enjoy the music. We're having fun on B97.5.

Your life, your music, B97.5, 550 with the B Morning Show. It's Ashley and Roger. Coming up, they have a new smoothie out. Ooh, not my favorite. I think Roger's going to love it. We've got that for you here on the B. I can't.

0: 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B97.5, 557, driving you a little bit crazy. It's Ashley and Roger, the B Morning Show. Here's something you love and going to drive you wild. 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
7: Probably the combination of the year. 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
0: Ew.
7: Unveiling the first ever tomato ketchup smoothie.
0: Why?
7: You're going to mix acai sorbet, apple juice, strawberries, raspberries, and Heinz ketchup.
0: All but the last.
7: Tangy and fruity. Yet another reason to keep the ketchup in the fridge to keep it cool for your smoothies.
0: I'm just going to go home. Ooh.
7: It's the breakfast of champions.
0: Why in the world would I do that? I'm going to lose weight because I ain't drinking that.
7: What you want to go home for is to make one, because actually down deep inside, you cannot admit.
0: No.
7: You know that I like ketchup,
0: I know,
7: but you
0: do.
7: Just cannot admit that this one sounds good. A ketchup smoothie.
0: It sounded good all the way up to the Heinz mention. Yeah, all the way up to it.
7: But if a top-rated company like Smoothie King is going for tomato ketchup goodness, it's got to have value, or they wouldn't be trying to sell this to folks like you.
0: They do these odd things to get you to come in, to tease you that there might be something new, and you want to go in and try it so they make some money off of you.
7: And they would make money off of me on this one. I can't wait to go over and try it.
0: Oh, well, when you do, let me know how it is.
7: It's not the only weird food combination. I think a tomato ketchup and mayonnaise go very, very well together.
0: Tomato ketchup.
7: Yeah, you mix up ketchup and mayo and dip your fries in it, especially a crinkle cut or a windy cut.
0: Yeah.
7: Woo!
0: Yeah.
7: That's good stuff.
0: Yeah. You know, I used to sit. I think my oddness of all this was when I used to sit and watch my great-grandpa drink his gravy. Oh, my grandma made some of the best gravy, and he didn't want it to go to waste, so then he'd dump it in whatever he had, coffee or milk. He put the rest of the gravy in there, and he drank it.
7: And the problem?
8: Oh, I don't know.
7: Please pass a straw.
0: Texture. Ooh.
7: Good morning, Carla.
9: I love Fritos with rainbow sherbet. I like regular, like, Lay's potato chips with vanilla ice cream with chocolate syrup on it.
0: Yeah.
9: Like, I like to dip it in. Like, it's like almost like a dip.
7: Yeah.
9: And I love peanut butter and pickle sandwiches. I like sweet and salty stuff.
0: Yes.
9: Obviously.
0: I guess so.
7: Carla's going to be a customer with the new Heinz Smoothie King smoothie.
0: Should probably try it once.
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11: Yeah!
10: Then come on down to Baskin Sauces, where we've turned all sorts of sauces into ice cream. You'll love our ketchup ice cream.
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10: 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We've got it at Baskin Sauces.
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10: 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Here you go.
11: 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Oh, what is this?
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11: Oh, come on.
10: Baskin Sauces. See you soon.
0: No, I'm not having that. Time Saver traffic and weather together. Good morning, Bob August.
12: Good morning. Traveling from the south side this morning should be 20 minutes or less from Maryville via Alcoa Highway northbound to downtown Knoxville. We're doing pretty well on 40 from the east and from the west. 75 looks good northbound and southbound. And this report is sponsored by America 250 to celebrate America's 250th anniversary. We're coming together from coast to coast for Star Spangled events, live performances, and the largest day of giving in America. 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
13: All right. Today's the day that we stay weather alert as the remnants of Tropical Storm Arthur move their way into the southeastern U.S. A cold front moves in from the north, and that's going to give us a weather sandwich where we're going to see some showers and thunderstorms here locally with some locally heavy rainfall and maybe some strong thunderstorms as well. But the greatest risk is to our north and the heaviest rain is to our south. That's a check of your latest forecast. 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I'm meteorologist Mike Witcher from the East Tennessee Weather Center for B97.5.
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9: Coming up, our smokings are deadlocked.
10: Yeah. 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
9: I know, things are looking tight. 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
10: Oh, tell me more.
9: Oh, we could do that for you with the three things you need to know. 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
2: Oh, man, our Smokies in a tight race right now to stay number one. Chattanooga Lookouts are after us, and they've beaten us the last two games.
3: Right, and this is for the first half of the season. They have a winner of the first half and a winner of the second half, so it's really important
2: yeah.
3: that they step up and beat the Lookouts tonight at yeah. Covenant Health Park.
2: It is a Thirsty Thursday.
3: That makes all the difference.
2: Thank goodness. Half-price drafts. You can go out there, cheer on the Smokies. Support them. They need us. First pitches tonight at 7 o'clock, so get on out there and have a little bit of fun.
3: Beautiful.
2: Support those Smokies. Got to keep them number one. All right, so Frank, I got to ask you,
3: yeah.
2: how clean is your house?
3: Well, in terms of guest readiness,
2: yes,
3: we have guests coming this weekend, so we are currently in the process of becoming guest ready. I would not say we're there yet.
2: All right. A good housekeeping survey, ding, says 95% of us believe that our partner's contribution to helping with the house chores, you know, how well we clean each other, makes them more attractive.
3: No wonder my wife likes me.
2: Are you doing most of it?
3: Why? I've been doing the dishes lately, and she looks at me with these eyes.
2: See, because you're so wonderful and handsome, and you're just a beautiful man. Yeah, do a little housework, and your partner, you know, might make a good weekend for you coming up.
3: No, we'll have a house full of guests, remember?
2: There you go. Well, you're going to be busy then, because it's Father's Day coming up Sunday.
3: Yes, and my daughter's coming into town.
2: That's so sweet.
3: With a couple of her kids. Yeah, it's going
2: to
3: be lovely.
2: Oh, well, happy Father's Day to you.
3: Thank you.
2: Make sure you take the time to thank Dad for all those moments and the lessons that he taught. Gwyneth Paltrow remembers a time when Dad said no.
4: The first movie, actually, that I ever got offered was... to be in the Vanilla Ice movie. Do you remember? There was a Vanilla Ice movie.
5: Cold as ice or cool as
4: cool
5: ice?
4: As cool ice.
5: As ice?
4: Cool as ice.
5: Really?
4: Yeah.
5: The lead role?
4: Yeah. And my dad wouldn't let me do it. Like, but Dad, it's like a part in a movie. He was like, nope.
2: Oh,
3: he was right.
2: Your dad's always the best. Touche right there. Those are the three things you need to know.
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1: 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Zero. I don't know anything about flooring. There's low traffic. 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
2: We have $1,000 ready for John from Knoxville, hoping to put a grand in his hand. Oh, my goodness. I think we're talking to a movie star. What were you in?
3: Well, John Hudgens, years ago, they were doing the Star Wars fan films, and he had this idea that it was like, Sith Apprentice, kind of take off of the Apprentice with Donald Trump. So then he cast Robert Alley as the Emperor and, quote, interviewed different people. So we had, like, Vader and Jar Jar Binks.
4: And who did you play?
3: I got to do the voice of Jar Jar Binks.
2: Wow.
4: Can you share a little bit of that with us this morning?
3: Just hope that I can do this. Answers.
4: Great job. Thanks for sharing this morning. Take a deep breath, and here we go. Answer 10 questions correctly in 60 seconds. You pocket $1,000. Unsure about a question? The word is pass. We'll come back if there's time left. Remember, we take the first answer you give us. Yep, it's fair if somebody's helping you. But, John, we've got to get the answers from you, okay?
3: Okay.
4: 3, 2, 1. Here comes John with $1,000 Minute.
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3: 9:45.
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3: F-I-E-R-C-E.
2: Copenhagen is a city in which country?
3: Holland.
2: What is the name of the squirrel in the movie Ice Age?
3: Splat.
2: True or false, the average American eats about 6,000 pieces of pizza in a lifetime?
3: False.
2: How many stripes are on the American flag?
3: 13.
2: What is the name of the longest day of the year?
4: Boom, time's up. $1,000 Minute is over. Giving it up for John. And John, who's helping you this morning, sir?
3: My wife was helping a little bit, but I don't know. We just ran out of time there.
4: Hey, nice try with $1,000 Minute. Let's count them up. You got through 9 questions. Of those 9 questions, 1, 2, 3 are correct. We have several to review. Here we go. What brand of ice cream does the B Morning Show hand out at Kidderific Fun Events? That's question number 1. You guessed Blue Bunny, but it's Blue Bell. You were close. Question number 2, what is the abbreviation for miscellaneous? You went M-I-C-S. Let's go M-I-S-C.
2: Yeah.
4: Math, tough this time of the day. Your answer, 9:45. What time is it? 2 hours and 15 minutes before 12:30 p.m.? Let's go 10:15 a.m. Question number 5, you guessed Holland. The correct answer, Denmark. Copenhagen is a city in which country? True or false, 50-50 shot at getting it right on question number 7. You guess false, it's actually true. The average American does eat about 6,000 pieces of pizza in their lifetime.
3: Wow.
2: I know.
3: Wow.
4: Giving it up for John and his wife this morning playing the $1,000 Minute. You two have a great day.
3: Thank you.
2: Just think about how many pizzas we could buy with that grand in your hand.
4: That's 750 pieces. Pizzas, excuse me, 750 pizzas we eat in a lifetime if you put all those pieces in a pizza.
2: Oh, my goodness. It sounds so good, though, doesn't it?
4: Yes,
2: it
4: does.
2: We want to put a grand in your hand. Sign up to play the $1,000 Minute. 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
2: You know, summer is fun time. You know, you head on that holiday road, having fun. 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You know, when we were little, there were no seatbelt laws. 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
2: Ooh, yeah. All right, coming up. 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
10: Yeah.
2: Is it better if it's an older woman and a younger man or a younger woman and an older man?
10: Which one's the cougar? Oh, that's the older woman.
2: There we go. 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

0: It's the music that makes you feel good. B97.5. That song does it for me. How about you, Frank?
1: Oh, it just might. I love it. I love Bruno Mars. I've always loved Bruno Mars. When he first came out with his first song, I predicted that he will someday be as big as Michael Jackson was.
0: Oh, man.
1: I think he's not there yet, but he's almost.
0: He's pretty amazing.
1: Yes.
0: Just a great guy to see, too. 6:41, it's the B Morning Show. Ashley and Roger. Roger is off going to be celebrating his anniversary this weekend.
1: Oh, wonderful. Happy anniversary.
0: And thank you to Frank for coming in and helping us out this morning. We're going to get some rough weather this afternoon, I think. We're kind of watching it up here. Very windy. Be careful on the way in. We'll get your full forecast with meteorologist Mike Witcher coming up here in just a second.
2: Inviting you to join our group chat right now at 865-656-B975. 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Please include your first name. Out to supper. Things were going great. The room was loud. It was a Friday night. People were having a great time. And then all of a sudden, a hush fell over the lounge. Everybody kind of put their fork down and they started staring, kind of like a server had dropped all the plates.
0: Yeah.
2: Somebody had passed out. But what had happened, a 70-ish-year-old man walked in with a young lady that looked like she was between 25 and 30. And you'd have thought that somebody was dying on the floor and needed CPR. They were staring.
0: Yeah.
2: And you could hear some comments under people's breath. But all the eyeballs were on them.
0: Well, you know, there are a couple of things that go through your mind as you're watching and wondering, you know. You know, as they say, is she just out for his money? Is she a gold digger? You know, just
2: yes.
0: Do they get along, or she got daddy issues? There's all kind of weird things that pop in your head when you see that.
2: And that's some of the comments that happened at our table too. But I got to wondering if there's a double standard here.
0: Yeah.
2: If the ages would have been flipped, if she would have been 70-ish,
0: yeah,
2: and the young man would have been 25 to 30, they may have bought him a round of drinks.
0: I think
2: dinner would have been taken care of, and I don't think there would have been a hush over the room. I think there's a double standard. I think there's a double standard when you see a younger guy with an older woman as opposed to a younger man with an older man, a younger woman with an older man.
0: Well, I think you see the first scenario more often, the older man, younger woman. I think you see that more often. You don't see the other one as often, so that one doesn't get the same response, because you never know. Is that her son? Is that a friend?
2: Possibly, but I think the other one
0: all over each other
2: is more accepted.
0: Oh, you think the older
2: woman, younger guy, older woman, younger guy? I think that's more accepted and not talked about and sneered at as much as the older guy with the younger woman scenario.
0: I'll go with you on that one. I think it's more accepted, the older woman and the younger man.
2: In another way, I could, well, anyway, let's bring our friend Darius into the conversation. Darius, what do you think, man?
3: Absolutely, man. Because look, Leonardo DiCaprio gets caught out with a bunch of 25-year-old models. He's a creep. Cher is 98 years old and is dating some 20-year-old guy, and everyone is applauding her for it.
2: Exactly, Darius.
3: It happens time and time again. And, you know, the older man dating the young woman is the creep. The older woman is the cougar. So it's always been that way.
0: Are you telling me if an older lady asked you out, maybe you'd say no, it's too much for you?
3: I would never say that. No, I love older women.
0: Oh, well, now we're there we go.
2: That makes two of us, Big D.
3: Exactly.
2: Great point with Cher.
0: There we go.
2: Darius, thanks for checking in. We appreciate that. Because she was applauded.
0: Yes, she was.
2: You know that happened.
0: She was, but then remember, her friends pulled her aside and said, he's probably after your money.
2: But Leonardo DiCaprio, he was dogpiled on. Every time he gets a new girlfriend, they just jump on him.
0: I know, and they should
2: pounce
0: leave him alone.
2: On him.
0: They should leave him alone. That boy's handsome.
2: Double standard. Join our group chat. Chime in, 865-656-B975. Call or text. When you text, please include your first name. We're talking about double standards, dating cougars. Good morning, Chris.
4: He's a truck driver, and she met him at a truck stop. And, yeah, she's... Oh, she's probably in her mid-50s, mm-hmm. and he's like in his early to mid-30s. And, you know, they seem to get along great. They act like there's no problem with their age difference at all. So, but it's a little weird knowing that there's about 20 years difference between them.
0: Well, you know.
2: Join the group chat.
0: If you can score it.
2: What'd you say there?
0: I said, if you can score it, go for it.
2: See, you're applauding her.
0: There you go.
2: You like younger guys.
0: I like younger guys. They're fine. Yeah, they're fun. Yeah.
2: But if Darius were saying, hey, I like younger girls, you might turn your nose up at him.
0: Well, he's a boy in his 20s, isn't he? I mean, you can't go too younger. Come on now.
2: You know there's a double standard there. 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
0: And I think Bob is a younger man. Go ahead, Bob.
5: Well, if you're on the north side this morning, we're looking at less than 25 minutes from Rocky Top by way of 75 south to I-40. Doing pretty well on 40 from the east and from the west. If you're driving up from Blount County, Alcoa Highway's in good shape north of Maribel. 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
6: All right, today's the day that we stay weather alert as the remnants of Tropical Storm Arthur move their way into the southeastern U.S. A cold front moves in from the north, and that's going to give us a weather sandwich where we're going to see some showers and thunderstorms here locally with some locally heavy rainfall and maybe some strong thunderstorms as well, but the greatest risk is to our north and the heaviest rain is to our south. That's a check of your latest forecast. 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I'm meteorologist Mike Witcher from the East Tennessee Weather Center for B97.5.
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1: Join in our group chat. 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The restaurant grew quiet. An older guy, 70-ish, walks in with a 30-year-old woman. Everybody started to stare. And talk. Comments under their breath. But we hold this morning with the group chat, at least I do anyway, that there's a double standard. If it would have been reversed, if she'd have been older, he younger, there would not have been that. They would have probably had their dinner purchased as well as drinks at a big celebration. Way to go.
0: Probably came on in and everything would have been fine. But for me, you got to stick to that age formula, which is half plus seven. So if you're 60, half of that is 30 plus 7, 30. You shouldn't be dipping in the pool below 37, but it goes on.
1: Who do you know that's got the biggest age difference? 865-656-B97.5, and it seems to be working out. We have some dear friends, and she was like approaching 60, and he was in his 30s, and they were a great, great couple. We loved them to death. But they didn't seem to gel. I never thought that they would emotionally, spiritually they were together because we knew them from church in a group, right? But he liked to dance. He liked the line dance.
0: The
1: country bars.
0: I like to get out there.
1: And she wanted to hit the hay early because she was a woman that liked to go to work early and get it done. And she let him go dance. She said, go dance. That's fine. But it was kind of weird. He was out at the clubs at old Midnight Rodeo.
0: Yeah, all the time.
1: All night long dancing, posting stuff on socials. And here she was, rookie of the year in real estate in this town we lived in. She started making more money, and he liked to spend it.
0: Well, sure.
1: Like one of her kids.
0: Why not?
1: So it doesn't always work out.
0: Well, you know, the biggest one I think of right off the bat, remember when Harrison Ford started dating his wife, Calista Flockhart?
1: Yes.
0: And I think their age difference barely makes it. I think now what, 60 and 38, I remember they were. So 60 divided, she barely makes the age cut off. And that thing, they've been married over 22 years. That thing works well.
1: Double standards. Cougar, younger man, older woman, is looked at a lot more favorably than the older man, younger woman.
0: You can be Tom Cruise old, but you can't be Al Pacino old. Come on now.
1: So we got Darius checking in again. Do you know, what's the biggest age difference you know somebody that's dated or married?
2: I think probably like the biggest age gap between a man and a woman being older, I know in real life is maybe like 2 or 3 years, but most of the stuff... I feel like that usually happens outside of my tax bracket.
1: Well, Darius, you do know somebody who's 6 years age difference and who is married to a cougar.
2: Would that be you?
1: That would be me.
0: Oh, there it is.
2: Okay, cool.
1: So you can double that 3 year age difference there, sir.
2: Okay. Good for you, Roger.
0: And that one seems to be working out really well.
2: It has to be. They've been together for a while.
1: 29 years Sunday.
2: That's awesome. That's awesome. Congratulations.
1: Phyllis joins our group chat at 865-656-B97.5. 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
3: One of the nurses I work with, she met this younger guy, and this lady, I think, was like 38 or 39, and she met this guy. He's like 23. So some major cougarage right there. I honestly, you know, I've dated younger guys, not like crazy young. But I've dated a couple that were maybe like 5 or 6 years younger than me. And, you know, honestly, at that point, I realized some of them were just as, you know, immature as some that were like in their late 30s that I've dated. So I think it just really depends on the connection, and it depends on, you know, each person so different. So I have no problem with age. Like, age really doesn't affect me.
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0: On the way, our Smokies are deadlocked. 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
12: I think there's an ointment for that.
0: Might be. You want to look more attractive to your partner? 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
0: Got a big old secret coming up. 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
2: Well, our Knoxville Smokies in a very tight race for number one right now, and it's against the Chattanooga Lookouts.
3: They're like our closest rival geographically, I think.
2: Yeah, and we've lost two games so far, so we really need to get out there and support our team tonight.
3: Turn it around, boys.
2: It's a Thursday, which means half-price draft night.
3: And a whole lot
2: of fun.
3: Louder fans to yell.
2: Every once in a while, it gets a little crazy. First pitch is at 7 o'clock tonight. Enjoy the Smokies. Got to ask you this, Frank. How clean is your house?
3: You mean like white glove treatment, or you mean just like guest ready?
2: Yeah, guest ready.
3: Almost. We're getting ready for guests this weekend.
2: So your wife must be very attractive.
3: Oh, she's gorgeous.
2: Because
3: so beautiful.
2: The more your mate, the more your, you know, significant other cleans up around the house, 95% more attractive, according to Good Housekeeping.
3: Well, that explains what she likes about me, because I'll do the dishes. That's how I'm allowed to stay.
2: There you go. So do a couple chores and, you know, I don't know, great weekend could be ahead. You'll be more attractive. That's the secret.
3: I'll have a house for the guests, remember?
2: There you go. And for Father's Day, which is coming up Sunday, don't forget to make sure that you wish Dad happy Father's Day. So happy Father's Day to you, Frank.
3: Thank you.
2: And also, there are moments, you know, when Dad is a hero, there are moments, though, he's teaching you lessons. Gwyneth Paltrow remembers the time when Dad said no.
3: I'm playing it.
4: The first movie, actually, that I ever got offered was to be in the Vanilla Ice movie. Do you remember? There was a Vanilla Ice movie.
5: Cold as ice or cool as ice?
4: Cool as ice.
5: Cool as ice.
4: Cool as ice.
5: Really?
4: Yeah.
5: The lead role?
4: Yeah. And my dad wouldn't let me do it. Like, but Dad, it's like a part in a movie. He was like, nope.
2: I was kind of wondering how old she was, but because, you know, once you're 18, don't you feel like, well, I'm calling the shots.
3: Yeah.
2: You know? So I'm going to have to look up how old Gwyneth was before her dad said no to that big old role.
3: Well, I know that her mom was, I think, pregnant with her when she made the movie 1776. Does that help?
2: No. But thank you for that information. Those are the three things you need to know. Now you also know who's the smart one on the show, don't you?
3: Now, Blythe Danner, beautiful actress, mother of Gwyneth Paltrow.
2: Yes.
3: Let's check B97.5, time saver, traffic, and weather together. 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
6: Well, good morning. As you trek up from the south side, it should take about 15 minutes to get from McGee Tyson Airport via Alcoa Highway northbound to downtown Knoxville. We're doing pretty well driving down the north as you head south on 75 south of Raccoon Valley. Looking pretty good down through High School and Powell. If you're driving in from the west, 40 eastbound is moving well through Kalispell and Paper Mill. And ditto on 40 from the east as you head westbound through Kodak and Midway and Straw Plains. Bob August, B97.5, Time Saver Traffic.
7: Good morning. Happy Thursday, everybody. Stay weather alert today. We do have a lot of tropical moisture starting to move its way on in, so expect some tropical-like downpours with any of the showers that do develop. Now, with that said, we are under a level 1 and level 2 risk for isolated strong to severe thunderstorms, so damaging wind would be the main threat. It's going to be warm, muggy, and windy with highs in the mid-80s. That's a check of your latest forecast. 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I'm meteorologist Mike Witcher from the East Tennessee Weather Center for B97.5.
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0: Hey, Ashley, you know what TLC song we should have played?
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1: No Scrubs.
0: Because I apparently have scrubbed it up.
1: B97.5. Oh, Frank filling in with Ashley and Roger, the B-Morning Show. We're having computer problems this morning, so we did speak with Sherry.
0: But we finally figured out that one password.
1: Yes, we did. We figured out the one. We did play with Sherry the $1,000 minute this morning from Knoxville. She works over at UT. She got, I think, five
0: out of eight.
1: Of the eight, correct. And we couldn't put a grand in her hand, but we did have technical difficulties, and we wanted you to know that. So we will play again tomorrow, 7:25. Make sure you sign up to play.
0: Oh, yeah. 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Right now, I'm looking for contestants for next week still. So I'd love to hear from you. Mm-hmm. 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
1: Coming up, it's What's Your Next Move? It's summertime, and Carl has a kid. He's got a summer job.
0: Okay.
1: It's babysitting his brothers and sisters.
0: Oh, he's helping out the family.
1: Yes. And he wants to be paid to do that.
0: Oh, really?
1: What do you think? 865-656-B975. Do you get paid to babysit your own brother and sister? It's What's Your Next Move? Coming up on the B.

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0: Knoxville's Variety Station, B97.5, 736. It's the B Morning Show, Ashley and Roger, and it's What's Your Next Move? Here's the problem. Carl needs a little help. He's 16. He's got a summer job, but he wants to be paid for it.
1: He says, I'm 14 and listen to your show every morning. My mom has asked me to watch my brother and sister while she picks up extra hours during the day at work this summer. She doesn't want to pay me. I think that's unfair. She says I'm not entitled to pay because I get free room and board, food, and rides to wherever I want to go. I don't think it's fair. If I wasn't here, she would have to pay somebody else to watch the kids. Don't you think I should get paid? What's my next move? Carl.
0: Carl's looking to make some money. Here's what you do. Go to your mom and you say, you know what, Mom? I'd like to babysit, but that's not going to work with my schedule. See, I'm cutting neighbors' yards. Making money.
1: Little jingle in Carl's pocket.
0: Uh-huh.
1: Carl, what if you tell your mom it's time to renegotiate your contract or you're going on strike? Something maybe like your workday starts at 10 a.m., ends at 3, so you have time to get plenty of rest, and then you can catch up with your buddies, your friends, later in the afternoon.
0: Start making that sign you can march with up and down the street. On strike!
1: Summertime blues for Carl.
0: Yeah.
1: We do appreciate you waking up the bee, Carl, and we appreciate you helping Carl out with What's Your Next Move. 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
3: Let's go to the west side, where we are clogged up on 40 westbound west of Lovell Road toward Campbell Station. We've had a crash in the left lanes there. You got to squeeze over to the right on the outbound side of 40 as you head west of Pellissippi Parkway. If you're driving west on 40 through East Knoxville, bit of traffic as you head past Cherry Street. 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Rev it up, Bristol. Shell Rotella Super Rigs is at Bristol Motor Speedway June 25th through 27th. 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
4: Good morning. Happy Thursday, everybody. Stay weather alert today. We do have a lot of tropical moisture starting to move its way on in, so expect some tropical-like downpours with any of the showers that do develop. Now, with that said, we are under a level 1 and level 2 risk for isolated strong to severe thunderstorms, so damaging wind would be the main threat. It's going to be warm, muggy, and windy with highs in the mid-80s. That's a check of your latest forecast. 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I'm meteorologist Mike Witcher from the East Tennessee Weather Center for B97.5.
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12: Has turned 50. In 1976, founder Chip Wood had two things, a mission and a mustache. One helped him start a business. The other helped him start a family. 50 years later, Tire Discounters is still owned by Chip's family, living by the golden rule, which means the Wood family treats you like you want to be treated, like family, but without all the bickering, of course.

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0: More music, more variety. B97.5, 752 right now. It's What's Your Next Move? Still taking your calls. What should they do about Carl, who wants to be paid for babysitting his brothers and sisters?
1: Well, he doesn't have any expenses, right? It's not like he's paying for his meals and his room and board at the house or paying mom to do his laundry. So why should she pay him to babysit? It's part of the family responsibility.
0: You sound like a father.
1: Yes, thank you. Happy Father's Day, everybody.
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1: Carl needs your help, 14 years old. He says, my mom has asked me to watch my brother and sister while she picks up some extra hours during the day at work this summer. She doesn't want to pay me. I think that's unfair. Mom says I'm not entitled to pay because I get free room and board, food, and rides to wherever I want to go. I don't think it's fair. If I wasn't here, she'd have to pay somebody else to watch them. Don't you think I should get paid? What's my next move? Carl, good morning, Colin.
2: I understand where he's coming from. What I would do is pay him, but make him buy all his own groceries and his clothes to see how far that goes.
0: Ooh, yeah.
1: He'd be asking for some overtime.
2: Yes, and then he'll see how much a dollar goes and how far it goes and how fast it spends.
0: There you go.
1: Puts things into perspective.
0: It sure does.
1: Why mom might be working extra hours.
0: Yeah.
1: Appreciate your call. Call it at 865-656-B975. Good morning, Lisa. What's your next move?
3: About the closest his siblings and him will become because he gave up some of his time for them. And think about maybe some of the extra stuff that mom's going to be able to do with them throughout the summer because she's able to pick up some extra hours and he's being such a big help.
0: Yeah, that's nice.
1: And they could have fun
0: as
1: a family at home.
0: Mm-hmm.
1: Carl gets little ones around and they watch this and do this and play outside. He'll hate to go back to school. Just get in the groove, man.
0: Oh, absolutely.
1: All right, Ellen, good morning.
4: I'm always the fool one, and I had summer break. My mother got me to watch my brothers and sisters. Well, it became a resentment. So I tried to get her to understand, which she did work with me, that, you know, I would watch them certain days, and I want days for myself. And then what she would do is, instead of giving me money, she would take me out to lunch or take me out and buy something special for me.
0: Oh, that's nice.
4: And that's what she did. And then on the weekends, that was my free time. I was able to go out there and babysit and make money in my pocket.
1: Ellen, you're just a smart one, aren't you, girl?
4: I hope so. Thank you. Have a wonderful day, guys.
1: You too, Ellen. Always love to hear from you. 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What's your next move, Ashley?
0: You know, here's the thing, Carl. You didn't mention anything about whether you're getting an allowance right now, okay? But your mom is doing all she can stretching that dollar, and things are so tight. You don't understand the crunch she's under. Be grateful that you do have food. You do have a roof over your head and AC and all that kind of stuff. Be thankful for what you've got and your siblings.
1: Exactly. Gratefulness goes a long way, Carl. My next move is time to step up, my friend. Your mom is working extra hours to care for you, your siblings. Be thankful that you're not out hunting a job to help make ends meet.
0: Yep.
1: That could be pretty tough at 14. Yeah, you can mow yards and stuff, but if it's not enough to stretch the dollar throughout the family, that could be a hard go.
0: Carl, you don't know what work is yet. You don't.
1: Have fun with your brother and sister.
0: That's right.
1: Enjoy your summer. So what's your next move on the
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2: Our Knoxville Smokies in a very tight race for number one right now.
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2: Yeah, tough team. And right now we're number one, but we've lost the first two games to the Lookouts. Playing again tonight.
3: Oh, man. And tonight is Thirsty Thursday.
2: It is. That's a half-price draft night, so you can have some fun. Get out to the ballpark. Cheer on our Smokies. That first pitch. Play ball. Coming up at 7 o'clock tonight.
3: Because it's really good if they can be the number one for the first half of the season. Then there's a reset, so that's where down to the wire.
2: Mm-hmm. Frank, let me see your hands.
3: Oh, I got dishpan hands from doing dishes at home.
2: Oh, that's a good thing.
3: And from cleaning the pool and every other thing.
2: All right. Good housekeeping survey says 95% of us believe that a partner's contribution to helping out with house chores like you're doing makes you more attractive.
3: Oh, I gotta show these hands to my wife.
2: Oh, she won't be able to resist those. All right, Father's Day is coming up Sunday. Make sure you thank Dad for all those moments and lessons he taught you. Gwyneth Paltrow remembers a time when her dad actually said no.
4: The first movie, actually, that I ever got offered was to be in the Vanilla Ice movie. Do you remember? There was a Vanilla Ice movie.
5: Cold as ice or cool as
4: cool
5: ice?
4: Cool as ice.
5: Cool as ice.
4: Cool as ice.
5: Really?
4: Yeah.
5: The lead role?
4: Yeah. And my dad wouldn't let me do it. I'm like, but Dad, it's like a part in a movie. He was like, nope.
2: Oh.
3: Her dad was in the biz, too. Bruce Paltrow.
2: Yeah.
3: And her mom was you know, and a beautiful actress also, Blythe Danner. So they would know. They could look at that Vanilla Ice script and say, stay away from this stinker.
2: That no was a good no to have, wasn't it?
3: Yeah.
2: make sure you celebrate Dad this weekend. Those are the three things you need to know.
3: And you also need to know what is up with B97.5 Time Saver Traffic and Weather Together. 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
6: Well, good morning. We are clogged up on the west side this morning, heading westbound on 40 past Pellissippi and Lovell Road toward Campbell Station. We've had a wreck in the left lanes there. Stay over to your right. Going to see some eastbound rubbernecking as well. And busy on 40 eastbound through West Hills and on past North Shore and Paper Mill. An incident moved to the right shoulder there. You are going to see some traffic on 640 westbound past Western Avenue toward the 40 merge. Have a good day. Bob August, B97.5, Time Saver Traffic.
7: All right, today's the day that we stay weather alert as the remnants of Tropical Storm Arthur move their way into the southeastern U.S. A cold front moves in from the north, and that's going to give us a weather sandwich where we're going to see some showers and thunderstorms here locally with some locally heavy rainfall and maybe some strong thunderstorms as well. But the greatest risk is to our north, and the heaviest rain is to our south. That's a check of your latest forecast. 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I'm meteorologist Mike Witcher from the East Tennessee Weather Center for B97.5.
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If they were any more Knoxville, they'd be on the menu at Calhoun's. 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
1: My wife, Jan, is refusing to drive.
0: What's happened?
1: If I'm going with her, I have to drive.
0: I know why.
1: She laid it down, even though it was Father's Day weekend. We had a major discussion on Saturday. She's had enough of my backseat driving.
0: Ow!
1: I am pretty bad.
0: Are you?
1: But she scares me to death.
0: What is it that you do?
1: I pump the brake on the floor.
0: Oh, yeah.
1: I grab the handle up here with my right hand. She should be in NASCAR. She really should be.
0: She's that good.
1: She should be on the circuit. She really is that good.
0: She's ready to get there.
1: She's fast.
0: Yeah, I gotcha.
1: But boy, I'm nervous. There's a driving school for that now.
0: Oh, sure there is.
1: PSM Driving School is the world's first passenger lesson course.
0: Ah.
1: Helping ease tensions between drivers and their passengers, and then maybe my wife will drive again with me in the vehicle after I go to school. Backseat driving, constant complaints, drives people crazy. Anybody in your life like that?
0: My mother. She drives me nuts. I would go and get them in Indianapolis. They're older, so whenever I wanted them to come down to see me, I go up and get them, and I bring them back. My mom is in that back seat, and she only gives me miles per hour. She sits towards the middle, and she watches.
1: Your speed?
0: And she'll go, 70, 75. I said, Mom, it's 70 along here. That's why we're doing this. And she'll go, 80. I'll say, Mom, we're going downhill, and I'm bringing it down. I got to wait till she falls asleep. Until I can hightail it. I mean, that woman calls out the miles per hour every second.
1: I'm going to call you out, too. I think it's you, too. I think you're getting this from Mom. Why? Because you are the only person that drives. You won't ride with anybody.
0: I don't usually ride. I like to stay mobile. I like to stay so.
1: Or is it because you're a terrible backseat driver?
0: No, the only reason that I won't ride with people is I like to be able to leave when I'm ready.
1: At your speed?
0: At my speed.
1: At your distance between the driver in front of you and you?
0: You know, I learned when Garrett was learning to drive to just keep my mouth shut, and I just look out the window now and keep your mouth shut because it tore my stomach up.
1: I don't know how you can just look out the window.
0: Just look out the window. Enjoy the scenery.
1: Good morning, Pamela.
2: My husband is the backseat driver. He will pump imaginary brakes. He will yelp and holler at literally everything I do, including taking a turn or changing lanes. Bad part is, he has had more accidents than I have. I have not been in a documented accident. He has been in 3.
0: Ooh.
1: Well, he's just trying to keep your record clean. That's all he's trying to do. Who is that in your life, that backseat driver that drives you nuts? 865-656-B975.
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0: 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You've been tracking that cash. How much do you think is in the jackpot?
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0: Your life, your music, B97.5. Girls just want to have fun. It's Ashley and Roger, the B Morning Show. Frank filling in today because we're playing some replays with Roger. He is going to be celebrating his 30th anniversary.
1: What a wonderful wedding anniversary. That's a great weekend to have.
0: And I think they're headed to Biltmore, so it's going to be a really nice
1: sweet.
0: I told him romantic time, so who knows? You know, but he's going to have some fun. But we are talking backseat driving this morning with him.
1: Oh, you know, if you've got a backseat driver in your family or your friend group that just drives you nuts. Yeah. But there are ways to handle this, including there's a new school, a PSM driving school you can do online.
0: Send them there.
1: Sign them up.
0: Ah.
1: Say happy summer.
0: Yeah.
1: You're going to learn something. Helping ease tensions between drivers and their passengers. Mm. Good morning, Marlene.
2: It would be my dad. He's been a truck driver for 40-some years, and he can't be in the back seat. He can't be in the passenger seat. He has tried to take the steering wheel from me when I was driving before. It's unreal. Like, he knows the best way to go every time you go somewhere. If you go, like, just a little bit over the speed limit, he's yelling, and you got to slow down. You're going to get a ticket. He's trying to tell other drivers how to drive. And to top it, I can't even let him drive because I can't stand riding with him. So anytime we go somewhere, we have to take separate vehicles.
1: Love that you connect with us. 865-656-B975. Most would pray their backseat drivers fall asleep.
0: Yes.
1: I had one fall asleep, and it still bugged me.
0: Really?
1: Fishing trip, 30 men. We used to go every year with our church, a group.
0: Mm-hmm.
1: And we'd pack our gear up in a box truck, and then everybody else would follow in vans. Well, I was driving with my friend, and I was driving the box truck.
0: Yeah.
1: And he said, I don't want you to go below 90 miles an hour. We were leading the group, and we're up in North Dakota. You know, where there's just road, freeway.
0: Mm-hmm.
1: And I thought, well, Phil has fallen asleep.
0: You'll be good to go. You'll be good to come down a little bit.
1: And I don't like to drive that fast. 90. I mean, it was fine.
0: Yeah.
1: So when I thought he was asleep and he started snoring, I backed off a little bit. He woke up and said, I told you, 90, Roger.
0: He felt it. He felt it in his sleep. He
1: woke up
0: down.
1: Immediately. He said, looked over. He goes, nope, five more, 90.
0: The hum of the motor was different, and it woke him up from his sleep.
1: So it doesn't matter if they fall asleep or not.
0: No, it doesn't.
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26: Good morning. Happy Thursday, everybody. Stay weather alert today. We do have a lot of tropical moisture starting to move its way on in, so expect some tropical-like downpours with any of the showers that do develop. Now, with that said, we are under a level 1 and level 2 risk for isolated strong to severe thunderstorms, so damaging wind would be the main threat. It's going to be warm, muggy, and windy with highs in the mid-80s. That's a check of your latest forecast. 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I'm meteorologist Mike Witcher from the East Tennessee Weather Center for B97.5.
0: 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It is windy out there, overcast as well. 79 in Maryville, 79 on Market Square.

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0: It's the B Morning Show High Low Jackpot presented by Professional Jewelers. It's Ashley, it's Frank, and you are caller number 9. Who's this?
1: This is Beth.
0: Beth, how are you?
2: Hey, where are you calling from?
1: State Farm.
0: Oh, you busy?
1: Not right this second.
0: Have you been tracking the cash, more importantly?
1: Yeah, I have.
0: All right.
2: Your whole office or just you?
1: Whole office.
0: Okay, so you might share this. I'll remind you that at 9:30 yesterday, Maria's guess was $982.31. That was too low. So where do you think the B Morning Show High Low jackpot is, Beth?
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0: 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Gonna find out with caller number 9. Who's this?
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0: 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Like, if you win, it's all yours. If not, well, good luck to them. All right, I'll remind you the best guess of $983.52. Debbie, that was too low. So how much money is in the B-Morning Show Hi-Lo jackpot?
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0: 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Debbie's guess, $985.85 was too high on B97.5.
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0: morning. Happy Thursday, everybody. Stay weather alert today. We do have a lot of tropical moisture starting to move its way on in, so expect some tropical-like downpours with any of the showers that do develop. Now, with that said, we are under a level 1 and level 2 risk for isolated strong to severe thunderstorms, so damaging wind would be the main threat. It's going to be warm, muggy, and windy with highs in the mid-80s. That's a check of your latest forecast. Remember, you can always get it right there at your fingertips with the free East Tennessee Weather app. Just go to your app store and search East Tennessee Weather. I'm meteorologist Mike Witcher from the East Tennessee Weather Center for B97.5.
1: All right, thanks, Mike. Right now, all we've got is the wind and a lot of cloud cover. It is 76 in Cades Cove, 81 on UT campus.
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Headline says lottery player's lucky mistake leads to $1.5 million jackpot. Guy usually buys a certain type of games. He forgot, and now he's a millionaire. Nice stroke of luck. Please, please, please let us be that forgetful. Sabrina is on the V.

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Word on the street is that Taylor Swift is planning a surprise performance on their wedding day for Travis Kelce. 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

0: 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Hey, I'm Valerie Anderton. Hope you're having an awesome start to your Thursday, dare I say. Had to double check myself and the calendar on that one. You know, it's been one of those weeks. I hope you're having a great week, though. We would like to make one of your weeks better, or at least a day, with a workplace ice cream break. You know, stepping outside this morning, it's so humid already. 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

0: 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Hey, I'm Valerie Anderson doing a little Taco Thursday tonight. 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

0: 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Hey, I'm Valerie Anderton. Awaking from your slumber and just don't have the energy to go to the bathroom? Well, I guess we've reached the point where even your toilet can be like, don't worry, I'll come to you. The world is weird. A Chinese company just rolled out an autonomous robot toilet, uses sensors to drive itself across your bedroom floor, avoid obstacles, and bring the bathroom right to your bedside, straight up Roomba style. It's great for people with mobility issues, obviously, but for those who are able, come on. The price, about 13 grand. We wanted flying cars. Instead, we got a toilet with GPS. What are you going to do?
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18: Today's the day that we stay weather alert as the remnants of Tropical Storm Arthur move their way into the southeastern U.S. A cold front moves in from the north, and we're going to see some showers and thunderstorms here locally with some locally heavy rainfall and maybe some strong thunderstorms as well. But the greatest risk is to our north, and the heaviest rain is to our south. That's a check of your latest forecast. Remember, you can always get it right there at your fingertips with the free East Tennessee Weather app. Go to your app store and search East Tennessee Weather. I'm meteorologist Mike Witcher from the East Tennessee Weather Center for B97.5.
0: Thanks so much, Mike. 84, mostly cloudy for now in Farragut. Same story in Gatlinburg with some clouds. It's 83.

wants to get you out of the home, out of the house, and on a date night. You can enter every day, every month for dinner for two from Aubrey's Gifts from Fountain City Jewelers and Petrie's Flowers, plus a nice little Benjamin. You've got $100.

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0: You can dance the night away with B97.5 and Black Jacket Symphony is coming up. They're going to be doing Def Leppard's Hysteria live track by track. 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
12: Happy Thursday. Sure hope you're having a great day. Remember, we're under a risk for severe weather and flash flooding concerns. It's very tropical-like outside, so any of the showers that develop, which we've already had some this morning, will put down gully washers or torrential downpours. Forecast high temperatures top out in the mid-80s with cooler and drier air settling in tomorrow. That's a check of your latest forecast. 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I'm meteorologist Mike Witcher from the East Tennessee Weather Center for B97.5.
13: Thank you, Mike. 85, mostly cloudy in Lenore City. Cloudy, 86 in Halls.

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0: Nashville's best music variety, D97.5. Hey, I'm Valerie Anderson. Not sure what this weather is going to do. We are supposed to get some rain, so hopefully it moves in and then moves out. That's wishful thinking. Knoxville Smokies, Chattanooga Lookouts, and a six-game homestand happening now through Sunday at Covenant Health Park. And Thursdays are always fun because it's Knox Vegas Thirsty Thursday. 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And you can celebrate Dad on Sunday for Father's Day with a special father-son catch. And that's after the game with the kids running the bases, too. 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
18: 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The stadium is transformed into Knox Vegas, and it's Thirsty Thursday. Half off draft beers. 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

0: 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Hey, I'm Valerie Anderton. You want to slow down aging, your biological age, which is, you know, how old your cells are in your body or how they are reacting. 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You might be giving your own body a little boost. 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
16: East Tennessee weather.
17: We are under a level 1 and level 2 risk for isolated strong to severe thunderstorms. We do have a lot of tropical moisture starting to move its way on in, so expect some tropical-like downpours with any of the showers that do develop. It's going to be warm, muggy, and windy with highs in the mid-80s. That's a check of your latest forecast. 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I'm meteorologist Mike Witcher from the East Tennessee Weather Center for B97.5.
0: Thank you so much. 88, partly cloudy right now, Chilhowee Park. 86 with clouds in Cates Cove.

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0: It's B97.5, Knoxville's Variety Station. Hi, I'm Valerie Anderton, still kicking myself for not getting tickets to that Bruno show. One, it was on a Wednesday in Nashville. Two, they were probably $1 million, because most tickets are these days. We do have some stuff coming up around here and some fun free stuff you can find out about online. Ed Sheeran, by the way, if you want to take a road trip down to Nashville, over to Nashville, I guess I should say, Ed Sheeran is at Nissan Stadium coming up this Saturday. That is going to be a good one. Free show tonight, a Market Square for Variety Thursdays. And anytime you're looking for something to get into, hit the website, look under events. You'll see it all there at B975.com.
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1: 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It's all things Dad's and Father's Day trivia. Name this famous Hollywood father-son duo. Dad showed off his acting chops in The Substance and Son in last year's movie called Novocaine. Father-son duo in Hollywood. Dad showed off his acting chops in The Substance and Son in last year's Novocaine movie. Mom Meg is proud. 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

0: It's another chance to play and win again with 220 Trivia on B97.5. And it's all things Dad's and Father's Day Trivia. Name the famous Hollywood father-son duo. Dad showed off his acting chops in The Substance and Son in last year's Novocaine movie. Hey, you're caller 9.
1: Oh, yes. Oh, that's awesome.
0: Yeah. What's your name?
1: LaManda.
0: Hey, LaManda. How are you?
1: I'm good. How are you?
0: I am fantastic. Thank you. What's your answer?
1: Jack and Dennis Quaid.
0: You got it. That's right.
1: Yes. Okay. Yay.
0: I love it. You got a little help. Ain't nothing wrong with that.
1: My sister.
0: Well, hey, maybe you'll take her. You've got a pair to go check out Black Jacket Symphony doing Def Leppard's Hysteria album live in its entirety coming up Friday, September 11th, Civic Auditorium.
1: Awesome. Thank you so much.
0: It's going to be fun. And if you want to get the scoop on the show, just hit the website. It's all there for you. All the info at B975.com.

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19: Sure hope you're having a great day. Remember, we're under a risk for severe weather and flash flooding concerns. It's very tropical-like outside, so any of the showers that develop, which we've already had some this morning, will put down gully washers or torrential downpours. Forecast high temperatures top out in the mid-80s with cooler and drier air settling in tomorrow. That's a check of your latest forecast. 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I'm meteorologist Mike Witcher from the East Tennessee Weather Center for B97.5.
0: Thank you very much. Wendy, 87 with clouds in the Old City, cloudy at 85 in Rocky Top.
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Your life, your music, B97.5, Cyndi Lauper, time after time. I'm Chuck Smith, in for Frank Murphy this afternoon. Some showers just blowing through, heading to the north and east of Knoxville and Clinton. Those showers will help make the daisies grow. It's a Bieber on the B.

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0: 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We just had the regular kind of rain blowing through recently. 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
1: Well, good afternoon. We are a bit busy in West Knoxville this afternoon, heading westbound on 40 past Alcoa Highway. Watch for some traffic both ways on 40 through Pellissippi Parkway on the west side. Going to see some merging volume at the 75 northbound 40 eastbound merge in Loudoun County. 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And that's B97.5 Time Saver Traffic.
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18: East Tennessee weather.
19: All right, so we've had scattered showers, thunderstorms, locally heavy rainfall. That's all associated with the remnants of Tropical Storm Arthur. That moves its way on out overnight tonight, and some slightly drier air settles in tomorrow with more sunshine on the way. But Saturday is going to be an absolutely beautiful day with sunshine, dry air, and temperatures hovering in the 80s. That's a check of your latest forecast. Remember, you can always get it right there at your fingertips with the free East Tennessee Weather app. Just go to your app store and search East Tennessee Weather. I'm meteorologist Mike Witcher from the East Tennessee Weather Center for B97.5.
20: Mostly cloudy, 85 in Knoxville, 87 in Maryville.

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1: We are packing in traffic in both directions on 43 Alcoa Highway in West Knoxville. Watch for volume on 640 East heading past Western Avenue. The remains of a crash off to the right shoulder on the way up to the 75 merge. You're busy on the west side both ways on 43 Pellissippi Parkway. Watch for some traffic on 40 eastbound through Watt Road as you head east of 75 north in Loudoun County. And we're doing pretty well as you head south on Alcoa Highway past the airport. Bob August, B97.5, Time Saver Traffic.
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1: We do have some slowly rolling on 40 westbound, driving past Alcoa Highway through West Knoxville. Watch for traffic on 640 east past Western Avenue. The remains of an incident off to the right shoulder on the way to the 75 merge. And you're busy both ways on 40 through Pellissippi Parkway on the west side. Watch for some traffic on 40 eastbound east of 75 north in Loudoun County. And this report is sponsored by Duke's Mayo. Duke's, it's got twang. Duke's Mayo, that is some good mayo. Duke's Mayo is the one with a catchy yellow lid. The full name is Duke's Mayonnaise. Get Duke's Mayo in stores today. It's got twang. And that's B97.5 Time Saver Traffic.
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19: East Tennessee weather.
20: All right, so we've had scattered showers, thunderstorms, locally heavy rainfall. That's all associated with the remnants of Tropical Storm Arthur. That moves its way on out overnight tonight, and some slightly drier air settles in tomorrow with more sunshine on the way. But Saturday is going to be an absolutely beautiful day with sunshine, dry air, and temperatures hovering in the 80s. That's a check of your latest forecast. Remember, you can always get it right there at your fingertips with the free East Tennessee Weather app. Just go to your app store and search East Tennessee Weather. I'm meteorologist Mike Witcher from the East Tennessee Weather Center for B97.5.
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Good afternoon, I'm Chuck Smith. And check your traffic in just a moment, but first, gotta get on your next eyes. There's always something there to remind

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2: We are a bit busy coming up from the north as we get you home this afternoon on 75 South through Cedar Lane. Do watch for a crash, maybe lingering on 275 southbound that was in the right lane right around the 640 interchange. We've got some traffic on 40 westbound past Alcoa Highway in West Knoxville. Busy both ways on the west side on 40 through Pellissippi Parkway. Going to see some volume on Illinois Avenue southbound through Edgemore Road and a lot of traffic on Edgemore eastbound out toward Melton Lake Drive. We're just a short drive away from more B97.5, Time Saver Traffic.

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4: True or false? 2/3 of the people in the world. 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
5: Moonwalk.
4: What does 14 multiplied by 3 equal?
5: 42.
4: What is The Weeknd's real first name?
5: Pass.
4: Which state is known as the Peace Garden State?
5: New Jersey.
4: Name the TV sitcom that Ashton Kutcher replaced Charlie Sheen on.
5: 2 and a Half Men.
4: What planet is Superman from?
5: Krypton.
4: Spell questionnaire.
5: Pass.
4: What type of animal is a leatherback?
5: Turtle.
4: What is The Weeknd's real first...
5: Fable.
3: Oh, and time is up. That is it. Well, you got through all 10 questions and back to one.
4: 11 questions.
3: Yeah. Good job on that. Let's check through one, two, three, four, five, six, seven, eight. Eight.
4: Eight correct.
3: Oh, let's go over one that you missed.
4: Well, first of all, you missed on the Peace Garden State, which is kind of a trick because New Jersey is the Garden State, but the Peace Garden State is North Dakota. And then you didn't try to spell questionnaire, but we can all Google that on our own at home, do that on our own time. And then the Abel question, The Weeknd's real first name, you came back to that. How did you figure it out?
5: Well, I mean, I answered yesterday, but I knew it was question five, and I was thinking it was probably the question was going to be something about Cain and Abel.
4: Isn't that interesting that it's another thing you have to keep track of in the back of your mind is you have to count the questions to know which one is the free answer from yesterday?
5: Yes, I lost track.
3: But look at that. You did a great job. You need to come back and play again.
5: All right, that sounds great, guys. Yeah. Thanks for the chance.
4: Your students are going to be very proud of you, except for the ones that can spell.
5: Yeah, exactly. Hey, I teach social studies, not ELA, so hey. Thanks, guys.
4: Well, if you would like to play like Stacy did, you can sign up using our app on your phone or go to B975.com, tap on that $1,000 minute, fill out the entry blank, and then hope you get a call from Spam Risk because that's probably me trying to schedule you to play the $1,000 minute on the B Morning Show.
6: We are packing in some traffic driving down from the north on 75 South to Callahan Drive and Cedar Lane. We've had a crash on 275 southbound around that 640 interchange. You may see activity in the right lane there. You're busy both ways on 40 through Alcoa Highway in West Knoxville. We've got traffic on the west side in both directions on 40 through Calisapie Parkway. 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That's B97.5 Time Saver Traffic.
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0: 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Your life, your music. Got quite a few storms moving from the south to the northeast. Got them coming through Roane County and through, looks like, Loudoun County and also into Sevier County. So some rain on the way. It'll probably hit us here in just a little bit. 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
1: Well, we have had some congestion driving down from the north on 75 South through Callahan Drive and Cedar Lane. We've had a wreck on 275 southbound around the 640 ramp. You may still see activity in the right lane there. Busy on 40 westbound west of Alcoa Highway in West Knoxville. Watch for traffic both ways near Pellissippi Parkway if you're on I-40 on the west side. 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
15: East Tennessee weather.
16: All right, so we've had scattered showers, thunderstorms, locally heavy rainfall. That's all associated with the remnants of Tropical Storm Arthur. That moves its way on out overnight tonight, and some slightly drier air settles in tomorrow with more sunshine on the way. But Saturday is going to be an absolutely beautiful day with sunshine, dry air, and temperatures hovering in the 80s. That's a check of your latest forecast. Remember, you can always get it right there at your fingertips with the free East Tennessee Weather app. Just go to your app store and search East Tennessee Weather. I'm meteorologist Mike Witcher from the East Tennessee Weather Center for B97.5.
0: We have rain moving into, let's see, Maryville, Sevierville, Pigeon Forge, places like that. It's moving through Townsend, so they got some rain. In Alcoa, it's 76, cooled off quite a bit.

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18: East Tennessee weather.
4: All right, so we've had scattered showers, thunderstorms, locally heavy rainfall. That's all associated with the remnants of Tropical Storm Arthur. That moves its way on out overnight tonight, and some slightly drier air settles in tomorrow with more sunshine on the way. But Saturday is going to be an absolutely beautiful day with sunshine, dry air, and temperatures hovering in the 80s. That's a check of your latest forecast. Remember, you can always get it right there at your fingertips with the free East Tennessee Weather app. Just go to your app store and search East Tennessee Weather. I'm meteorologist Mike Witcher from the East Tennessee Weather Center for B97.5.
0: Have showers and thunder showers in the area at 75 in Knoxville.

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I love beaches and picnics and walks in the park. I love that I don't have to tell the kids to get to bed, get to bed, get to bed, because they don't have to get up early for school. This is the solstice, the summer solstice this week, the longest day of the year. How are you going to spend your summer? Hopefully it involves lots of popsicles.

0: Hi, welcome to the Delilah Show, Mary. Tell me what in the world you are celebrating tonight.
1: I am celebrating 40 years of marriage.
0: 40 years of marriage to whom?
1: Edward.
0: And what do you want to tell me about your beloved?
1: That he is the love of my life, that I am truly blessed to have him in my life. And one thing I would like to share with you is that when I walked down the aisle towards him to marry him, I knew that this was the man that God wanted me to spend my life with. And so 40 years later, here I am.
0: And if you had to do it all over again, I don't even have to ask, he would be the one you would walk down the aisle towards.
1: There's nobody but him.
0: So how do you keep the love alive after 40 years? Some of us have trouble keeping love alive after 40 days. You think I'm kidding?
1: I don't know what the secret is. I just know that there's give and there's take. And we just really love each other. And something I would like to say, but maybe I shouldn't say it on the radio.
0: Oh, so. Say it.
1: He still makes my toes curl.
0: He makes your heart go pitter-pat.
1: That's the understatement.
0: So after 40 years, he's still as cute as he was the day you married him.
1: A little less hair, a little more round tummy, but oh, all the more to love.
0: Well, you go love him, and I will play a song for you.
1: Well, thank you, Delilah.

0: 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He lost his life in Afghanistan while aiding the wounded and calling for evacuations. Tunnel to Towers honored his sacrifice by providing his wife, Tiffany, and daughter with a mortgage-free home. 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Tonight's Delilah's Dilemma is a very sad situation. Comes from a woman who says, what do you tell a man who is having an emotional affair with another woman? And he ignores his wife and tells her to deal with it or to move out without the kids because he will continue this relationship and I have to be happy for him. He will not quit being with the other woman or take her off his Facebook. He feels like he's being punished when I ask him to stop the texting, the emailing, the talking. And he told me he would, but he won't let me see his phone. He makes every effort to drop something off where she is, whether it's for her or not. Coincidentally, she's always around, strangely, when we're out together. He will volunteer to be where she is in an activity, not caring what I need to do with our children in tow. This is my dilemma. We've been married 17 and a half years, and he tells me I need to get on medication or drugs to help me cope with this. He wants his fun, spontaneous, loving wife back. As soon as I work to change my attitude, he will love me. He tells me he loves me and cares for me, but at the same time, he talks about her and her family. When he prays with me, he prays about her and her family and how he can help them in this time of need. Then he actually prays for God to help me accept this. Signed, a very saddened woman. I will have my mother Delilah words for you coming up next, girlfriend. 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I notice such a difference in the clean that I wear, whatever I want now while I'm cooking. Try Tide. It's boosted. 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
12: 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Old Ben Franklin Motors on Kingston Pike, Clinton Highway, Alcoa, by the Walmart.
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Tonight's Delilah's Dilemma is from a woman who's been married over 17 years, has 4 children, and her husband is having an affair with another woman. She starts out saying an emotional affair, but then she goes on to end her letter saying that even when they pray together, the man is praying for the other woman. Clearly, sweetheart, your husband is in love with this other person and has decided to be in a relationship with her. And there is absolutely nothing you can do about that. He wants to have both of you. So here's what I would say to you. You have to decide if you are going to continue to be put in second place, or you're going to have to make a new life for yourself and your children. Clearly, your husband is not going to change his behavior. He is quite happy with this arrangement. He has you and his children at home, and he has the other woman who adores him and follows him around like a puppy dog. Your husband is very, very wrong where he says you will have to move out and leave your children with him. We also live in a country where you have rights, and you don't have to put up with that.

0: 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Welcome to your Thursday night. 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Maybe you're going into the military. Maybe you're starting a new chapter of life. Well, whatever it is, whatever is going on in your world, whatever new chapters you are beginning, I'm glad you let me be a part of it. And I promise I will try to find the perfect song to go with your situation. 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

0: Robin, what can I do for you tonight?
1: I wanted to do a dedication to a guy that I've been dating for about a month now, and his name's Aaron. I wanted to tell him that he has no reason to be afraid. I guess he's been hurt before in relationships, and he has a little fear of commitment.
0: So how long have you been seeing each other?
1: About a month.
0: So it's kind of new.
1: Yeah, it's kind of new.
0: He's not quite sure where he stands yet.
1: Yeah, I found out actually he has been wanting to ask me out for a while, I guess, for about a month, and he finally got up the guts to do it. And he's a real gentleman, a real sweetheart. And
0: so it sounds like he is committed to you.
1: In a way, yeah.
0: So if he's that kind and that considerate and that emotionally available, that sounds like an awfully big commitment for only a month into a relationship.
1: I know. I'm just hoping things work out and then he gets over this fear and everybody's like, oh, don't worry, you know, he'll...
0: But Robin, if he's available to you and has been seeing you all the time for the past month, he has overcome the fear or you wouldn't be seeing him.
1: True, that is true.
0: I mean, Actions speak a whole lot louder than words, true?
1: Yeah, he wants to take it one step at a time. Like, you know, he wanted to do the friend thing first, you know, and then build up.
0: So he's got wisdom.
1: Yeah.
0: So, Robin, how much more of a commitment do you want?
1: I guess I want to be secure in the fact I know maybe that, you know, we're going to be together, I guess.
0: But it's only been a month.
1: I know. I mean, he's not.
0: You know what I think? I don't think that he's afraid of commitment. I think that you're afraid of losing someone. Your need to define the relationship and to hang on so tight might be the thing that ruins it.
1: Oh, I hope not.
0: So just let go. And if he's the right one and he sounds wonderful, you'll know in time and so will he.
1: Okay.

0: This is WJXB Knoxville.
1: It's piled up and set it aside. It's time to focus on all the beauty that life has to offer. The mountains and the ocean, the lakes and the flowers that grow wild. It's time to focus on all that is good about summer.